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The water is calling. Maybe it's time you answered it.

0: And we're still not done kicking the show off talking about hockey.
1: Mm-mm.
0: There is a major trade in the NHL yesterday, and I'm here for it. We'll tell you who's going where coming up.
2: I want to be normal. I want to be sane. I want to...

0: Not a morning person. No worries. We got you covered. It's Chad and Evan. Nights on the Wolf.
1: Well, Brady Tkachuk is now a Florida Panther. It's good. Get rid of him. Get him on one team. It's like you get these people that have two couples. You know, they're two couples. Uh-huh. It's like if you just made one couple, you'd be one ugly couple. But instead, yeah, right. you just don't get together. Now they're two ugly couples.
2: Yeah.
1: They're half ugly. But here's the thing. Here's the thing. Uh-huh. This is good. This is good news for Canadian hockey. Get them out of here. I hate the Tkachuks. Anything to do with them, I want them to have nothing to do with Canada. But it happened yesterday. He was traded to Florida for a couple of picks this round, two first round picks this year, number 9 and 25 this season, another top 10 pick in 2029, and a second rounder in the 2027 draft as well.
2: Well, let's face it, too. Like, he wasn't dangerous in Ottawa. Like, everybody talks him up. What did he do for Ottawa? Nothing.
1: Not much.
2: So, like, in international hockey, maybe.
1: Even then.
2: Yeah. Like, he's a physical presence out there. I'll give him that.
1: Oh, sure.
2: That'll be good for Florida to have.
1: I'm not going to ever take away from his skill. Obviously, he's a skilled hockey player. He's in the NHL, right? He was a captain of an NHL franchise. I just hate the Tkachuks.
2: Well, and they actively despise Canada. Like,
1: that's the other thing.
2: They despise Canada, and he was playing in the nation's capital. Mm-hmm. And, like, I don't even know why fans there accepted him.
1: So, a lot of people were like, oh, you missed the team's exit meetings. And then they found out, well, it's because the birth of a second kid happened, like, just hours after.
2: Oh,
1: the
2: excuses, team was like, excuses.
1: So, yeah, exactly. but he did say, he's like, I have no interest in signing back here once my contract is up at the end of July of 2028.
2: Everybody
1: so he just flat,
2: he
1: yeah, going. He just flat out said, he's like, I'm done here. I don't want to be here. I will not sign here again. So like, well, we might as well get rid of him. So for future considerations, that's okay. I mean, it doesn't help right now, but in the future, good chance that could help because that's three first round picks over the next couple of years.
2: Yeah, Matthew is telling him. It's like the Goonies and the kids talking to Sloth. You live with me now.

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0: I'm guilty of this. You know, you'll stop a bad habit and you'll be proud of it. And then all of a sudden it kind of creeps back into your life again.
1: Sure.
0: That's what's happening with Saskatchewan drivers. There's something that I thought we got away from, but man, I've noticed a real uptick in it lately again. We'll talk about it shortly.

0: Wolf Nights.
1: Heard you had some excitement last night.
0: With Chad and Evan.
2: I saw a post on Sask Reddit actually this morning, and it rings true for me too. So this weekend I was driving around quite a bit, and there are so many people on their phones when they drive again.
3: It's never gone anywhere, but I think people actively are showing off more that they have it, yeah?
2: Yeah, like I wonder if, when's the last time?
3: Maybe not showing off, but they're just not trying to hide it as much.
2: Yeah.
3: And here's the other thing. Before you get into this a bit more.
2: Well, no, that's about it.
3: Oh, okay. People that drive around holding their phone, talking on speaker, that's not hands-free.
2: No, it's not.
3: It's right in your hand. It's
2: still manipulating a device.
3: Yes, exactly.
2: Yeah, I've noticed it too. I don't know if they're... back in the day, you used to be afraid of even rolling up next to a city bus if you were on your phone.
3: Yeah, because cops would be hiding on there trying to bust you.
2: Yeah. It seems like they're not doing it anymore. Like... I don't know. I've noticed an abundance of people sitting at lights that are green with their head buried in their phone.
3: Mm-hmm.
2: And it's like...
3: Are you trying to get cops out there to try and bust people now?
2: Well, a little bit. Kind of. Because, like, listen. I don't... Like, if you're slick about it, then I won't know you have one. You know? Like, if it...
3: You're a rat.
2: No, I'm not. I'm not. No. No, hold on. If you're good at hiding it, then I won't know as another driver. You know what I mean? Because you're driving speed limit, you're not swerving in and out of lanes, and you're driving when the light's green. All right? But I'm saying, if you're horrible at driving with a device in your hand, you should be busted.
3: Yeah, well, that's true. Yeah, but just don't do it.
2: It's illegal. Don't do it at all.
3: Right. Well, there's many things that are illegal. Do you speed?
2: Yeah.
3: That's illegal. Why are you doing that?
2: Because... I'm a better driver than everyone.
3: Oh, that's why.
2: Yeah,
3: that's why. Have you looked at your phone when you've driven at all? Don't admit that, because that's admitting guilt on the radio for the public to hear. So don't admit that.
2: I do not confirm nor deny.

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12: It has been announced that the iconic throne from Ozzy Osbourne's final ever performance is going on display in his hometown. The impressive and extremely metal-looking chair, which was crafted especially for Ozzy and was last seen at the epic Back to the Beginning show in Birmingham last July, will be added to the Ozzy Osbourne Working Class Hero exhibition at the Birmingham Museum and Art Gallery. Fans will be able to get an up-close and personal look at the throne for free after Ozzy's wife and manager, Sharon Osbourne, donated it to the exhibition, which has proven extremely popular and is currently set to run until September this year. 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

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The water is calling. Maybe it's time you answered it.

0: system this morning?
1: Aw, hey, don't worry.
0: It's Chad and Evan, nights on the Wolf.
2: Yesterday was a day for the dads.
3: Sure.
2: Couldn't even get out and cut the grass or anything because it was too wet.
3: Mm-hmm.
2: Can't do that, but we'll talk Father's Day coming up.

0: Did you have to cook your own Father's Day meal?
1: Oh, yeah. Actually, you know, I wasn't even that hungry yesterday.
0: Yeah?
1: Nah, just too busy of a weekend.
0: Well, it was rainy, too. It wasn't good barbecue weather or anything like that. Couldn't get on your Blackstone.
1: No. Yeah. No, I couldn't do that.
0: But hopefully everybody had a good Father's Day, you know? I like to get out and golf at some point during the Father's Day weekend. That couldn't happen this weekend. It's good. Especially as my kids are starting to get older and stuff now, like they kind of pay more attention to it. And I never thought I'd be the guy who would be like, you get a little piece of art from your kid and you're like, oh, and now I'm that guy. Just a big softy.
1: Oh yeah.
0: You know?
1: Yeah, I didn't get art.
0: Well, your kids are a little old for art now. If one of your kids handed you some macaroni art or something, I'd be a little concerned.
1: Definitely. Well, you know, I'd say, like, this is really, like, you guys are not artists. You guys are terrible.
0: And you can,
1: like,
0: do better.
1: Yeah. Maybe next year consider buying something.
0: Yeah.
1: Yeah, still, you know, break their heart still.
0: Did you get a gift or anything?
1: It's still in the mail. It didn't show up.
0: Do you know what it is?
1: No. No, I don't know what it is.
0: Oh, they didn't tell you?
1: I didn't want to know. They offered to tell me.
0: Oh.
1: I didn't want to know.
2: Hmm. What, did you get a gift or something? Mr. Fancy Pants?
0: I got a Ninja Creamy.
2: Wow.
0: Yeah, that's right. That's
2: wow.
0: Right. That's right.
2: Wow.
0: Yep.
2: Holy. Mm-hmm.
0: Making all sorts of slushies and ice cream, buddy.
2: No kidding. Jeez.
0: I mean, they also, the kids also happen to love ice cream and slush. So I'm starting to think that maybe it was
2: not a gift for you at all. It was not a gift for them. 100%.
0: Yeah, totally. Yeah.

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0: every now and then I'll get to the movie theater to actually watch a movie.
1: I don't remember the last time I did.
0: Yeah, it's pretty rare that I do, but I was kind of disappointed. Kind of disappointed with the movie I went to this weekend. Not overly disappointed. It was just, I think I went in with too many expectations. We'll talk about it coming up.

0: Nights on the Wolf.
1: I went and watched Disclosure Day this weekend.
2: Oh, really? What day did you go?
1: Saturday night.
2: Oh, wow.
1: So I said to my wife, I go to a lot of her movies, you know, and it's not too often we go to, you know, my movies. Kind of, and I like the science fiction-y kind of nerdy movies like that sometimes. And I was like, I want to go to Disclosure Day. I mean, this is a Spielberg movie. It's going to be good. I pumped it up too much.
2: I've heard a lot of people not really enjoy it.
1: It's okay. Like, it's okay. That's what it is. It's okay. It kind of reminds me of like an 80s sci-fi movie. It's a little cheesy.
2: Mm-hmm.
1: It's a lot cheesy, actually.
2: He just loves his alien movies, hey?
1: Yeah, I think he knows more than he's leading on.
2: I think so, too. You're probably right. Yeah. I actually thought about going and watching it yesterday as well.
1: Mm-hmm.
2: But I didn't. I should have, maybe.
1: Well, it's long.
2: How long
1: But
2: is
1: every
2: it?
1: Movie is long now. It's 2.5 hours long.
2: Ah, man. And that's too much.
1: But and it's just, it's okay. It's, the ending is... I don't want to say anything.
2: You're not going to ruin it?
1: The ending could have been better.
2: Oh, well, that's all it is. You're not giving anything away.
1: Yeah.
2: Other movie news here. This is coming up on July 11th to

0: coincide with the culmination of Shark Week on Discovery and has to do kind of with Jaws' 50th anniversary, which was last year. For $250 on Amity Island, you can go sit in the ocean where Jaws was filmed and watch the movie. You will go sit VIP seating, and you get local food, drink, a souvenir floaty. You sit back while they hunt for Jaws in the water where it was filmed.
1: That would be terrifying.
0: That is a great thing. I love that idea.
1: Horrible.
0: Why?
1: Horrible. Terrifying.
0: What are some of the other movies, like, if you like, and this is kind of quick, like off the top of your head, like that you could go and watch at where, like, where it was filmed?
1: Well, Field of Dreams, that would be cool.
0: That would be probably one of the best ones to go and watch.
1: I would bet that's already been done.
0: Probably.
1: Because they have ball games there.
0: Right.
1: So why wouldn't they do that?
0: Is that the exact one? Or is that just like the one that they made somewhere else?
1: I think it's just one they made somewhere else, yeah.
0: Okay.
1: Yeah, but
0: I don't know. Like, you know, you go and watch, like, say you're in Chicago and Ferris Bueller's Day Off.
1: Yeah.
0: You know, you can watch that.
1: Wrigley Field watching Ferris Bueller's Day Off.
0: That would be a good place to watch it, actually.
1: You know, but that must be how everybody feels if you live in New York or Los Angeles.
0: Because everything's filmed
1: because
0: there.
1: Everything is filmed there, right? So you'd be like, oh, I walked by that on the way to the movie theater.
0: Go sit on Albert Street in Regina and watch Just Friends.
1: That's right. You could.

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17: Metallica guitarist Kirk Hammett fell from the stage during the band's concert in Dublin on Friday night, but wasn't injured. Hammett took the tumble while the band was performing their classic song, Seek and Destroy, losing his footing on a stage cover at the edge of the stage, but he quickly recovered to complete the song. 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
1: U.S. Open this weekend,
2: mm-hmm.
1: and there were some interesting storylines out of it, actually, even though Wyndham Clark ran away with it. But
2: he didn't run away with it. He ran away with the first three rounds. He barely ended up squeaking by a win.
1: Well, he still won by four strokes.
2: Did he win by four strokes? I thought he only won by like two.
1: I thought Scottie Scheffler ended with like four under.
2: He only ended up like four under. Like,
1: I can't remember. Anyway, here's the thing. The golf fans, I don't know what's going on with them, especially in New York. Kind of scumbags.
2: Yeah, they're not very good.
1: Talk about it shortly.

This one's about everything you don't think about until you sleep. Yeah. And this one's for nothing. And this one's for fun. And this one's about rock

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1: I found me a reason, so check me tomorrow. We'll see if I'm leaking.

0: not a morning person? No worries. We got you covered. It's Chad and Evan. Nights on the Wolf.
1: U.S. Open happened over the weekend. It always happens Father's Day weekend. And Scottie Scheffler celebrated his 30th birthday on the course. And
2: that's it?
3: He looks older than that.
1: I know he does, doesn't he?
2: Yeah.
1: And it was also Tom Kim's birthday. So Tom Kim and Scottie Scheffler were both tied for second leading into the final round. They had minus. They were one under. Wyndham Clark was eight under. So, and he was first place. So that
2: he finished with a four under, though.
1: Yeah, he
2: bad.
1: Well,
2: last
1: but
2: round.
1: He had a lot of room there.
2: You still don't want to that. You know,
1: Scottie Scheffler,
2: you want to still play well enough that you don't have to. But it's a good thing.
1: And Scottie Scheffler can light it up too.
2: Yeah.
1: You never know. But so Scottie Scheffler. So first off, Tom Kim tees off. It's great, right? Everything's good. 10 minutes later, Scottie Scheffler tees off, and then everybody sings him happy birthday. Mm-hmm. Nobody sang Tom Kim happy birthday.
2: Did everyone know it was Tom Kim's birthday though?
1: I don't. Probably not. It probably wasn't. Well, he's definitely not as big a player as Scheffler is. So,
2: no.
1: But nonetheless, whatever. But other than that, the crowd was horrible. They got to stop having these golf tournaments in New York.
2: Like, well, it's just, they were just all over Rory McIlroy.
1: Like because of his,
2: him and,
1: well, yeah, because he was at Bethpage Black for the Ryder Cup, right?
2: Mm-hmm.
1: And that's in New York, and that's where, you know, he was kind of chirping the crowd a little bit while Europe was up. They were winning, but let's face it,
2: chirping because they were chirping him, though.
1: Exactly. Yeah,
2: right?
1: That's exactly right. And but they were also chirping Wyndham Clark because he's known to be a little pompous, but it's golf. Aren't they all known to be a little pompous? Like every golfer is a little pompous. Actually, Tom Kim is not, and Scheffler, he's not really either. But he kind of comes across that way a little bit.
2: He definitely comes across that way.
1: You know, as a little bit of a rich kid. They all are, though. I mean, golf is not one of those sports that you become pro when you're like, you know, poor. But some people, I mean, that's not everyone. There are a few exceptions to that. But nonetheless, they got to stop having these U.S. Opens in New York. They're not, by the way. 2028, it'll be in New York again. So get ready for the booing.
4: Ooh.

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0: Time for more

haven't watched any World Cup matches yet. Maybe I should probably end up watching Canada coming up this week. I think they play on Wednesday. Pretty sure it's Wednesday. Maybe it's Thursday. Could be Friday. But it also could be Tuesday. No, yeah. It is on Wednesday, actually. Yeah. They take on Switzerland coming up here on Tuesday. But, you know, I'm really buying into how fans are taking in North American culture. So we'll talk about that here right away. But this time, Canada. Down

0: Wolf Nights.
1: Heard you had some excitement last night.
0: With Chad and Evan.
2: We've talked lots about how Europeans are loving America. They're loving the food, the atmosphere, the partying.
3: Yep.
2: And now a lot of people are mocking Canada with the World Cup and saying that Canada doesn't even realize that they're hosting the World Cup. People keep joking that it's like, it's just, it's boring here. Mexico, they're loving Mexico because of parties there. Let's face it. Things are a little more spread out here in Canada, right? And I know they're all over in the United States as well. But you go Toronto to Vancouver.
3: Yeah.
2: That's a pretty big difference there. And we don't have the population either. And people, it's just not really a sport that we're into.
3: Well, I think we're into it as much, if not maybe a little more than the States, but the thing is, the Americans are more, they're more boastful of what they've got.
2: Right.
3: So, yeah, you're going to think it's awesome when all they're doing is telling you it's awesome.
2: Well, it does look like it is a lot of fun, but then, you know, other people are fighting back and saying, like, no, look what's happening in Vancouver. Look at the party that's happening in Vancouver.
3: They're, yeah, oh, yeah, they're massive. We talked about how these bars are, like, running out of beer.

0: because they're having, everybody's there having so much fun. But like, what's his name from Fish? Trey Anastasio.
1: Trey Anastasio.
0: He was on stage and people were trying to talk to him about soccer, but he's a huge hockey fan.
1: Yeah,
0: that one actually shocked me. You know, I know he's an American guy, but that one shocked me that he's a hockey guy more than he seems like he'd be a soccer guy.
1: Oh, big time soccer guy.
0: But he's not. He's a huge hockey guy. He was even kind of openly mocking soccer at one of his solo shows recently. But yeah, so that's what's going on. People think that Canada's boring and Canadians are like, no, we're not. Please stop saying that about us, would you?

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0: system this morning? Aw, hey, don't worry. It's Chad and Evan, Nights on the Wolf.
1: You think we got rain?
2: Yeah, this is crazy.
1: Edmonton got some, but Montreal, the numbers are crazy. We'll go through them in a few minutes.

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0: on the Wolf.
1: Kind of a gross, rainy weekend-ish. Well, portions of Saturday were okay, but yeah. Sunday was yucky.
2: Yeah, Saturday was actually okay. A little cool and breezy, but not bad.
1: Yeah, we saw a lot of rain here, but nothing compared to other portions of the country. Edmonton, major flooding there, and some people's houses were... they got a lot of calls of people's homes being flooded. And then if you go east to Montreal, some of the numbers coming out of there are crazy. A majority of Montreal receiving between 100 to 150 millimeters of rain in just a few hours.
2: Wow.
1: One area of Montreal receiving an estimated 150 to 170 millimeters of rain in about 2 hours.
2: What? That's crazy.
1: Okay, so 170 millimeters. Is that 17 centimeters?
2: It is 17 centimeters, yes. Yeah, I was thinking, I thought you said something else off air, but no, that is 17 centimeters.
1: How is that possible to get that much rain in 2 hours?
2: I get that much snow.
1: Yeah. Yeah, exactly.
2: But that's way more water when it comes to rain, right? How? Than it is would be if it was the same for snow.
1: Yeah.
2: Wow.
1: Like, how is that? Those numbers seem wrong. Like, that seems off. But that's the report I'm seeing here.
2: Imagine your rain gauge with that, eh? Would it be completely full?
1: All the old guys at Coffee Row would be losing their mind. I don't even know how much rain fell.
2: I had to take the boat to get here, though.

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certain point as an artist, an actor, a musician, an athlete, you need to call it a day. Mm-hmm. And Sir Rod Stewart hasn't done that yet, but maybe he should after his latest incident that happened mid-show. We'll talk about that soon.

0: So Sir Rod Stewart has he's canceled a bunch of shows recently. One, because he wanted to go watch some football. Mm-hmm. But he in May it was because of health concerns. He's appeared unwell. He decided to do a show actually in Utah. Mid show, he actually had to stop because he was nearly fainting, and they had to give him an oxygen tank. At this point, you're 81 years old. Maybe stop touring, because this will become your legacy.
1: Yeah, I mean, it's... I mean, the public is to blame for it, because we keep buying tickets.
0: That's true.
1: And he's just like, well, whatever. If I show up, I get the paycheck. If I don't, well, then everybody gets their money back, I guess.
0: You're 81. You don't need the money. Rod Stewart does not need the money. But it just stop. You're gonna be. This is how people will remember you.
1: There's something about going out on top, you know.
0: Well,
1: I mean, he's past that point.
0: Yeah,
1: but or even just knowing when you're done. Like Phil Collins stepped away because he knew that physically he couldn't do it anymore.
0: He knew 100%, and he said he'll never do anything again.
1: You look at there's some examples of it, like John Deacon of Queen retired in 1997.
0: Really?
1: It was just like, no, I'm done.
0: Rolling Stones. I mean, they've called it a career. Never.
1: But here's the thing with them, though. They don't cancel shows unless somebody falls from a coconut tree or something like that.
0: Right.
1: Meg White. There's another example of somebody who's just like, I'm done
0: now,
1: and I'm walking away.
0: Was that her or was that Jack White? Jack White, like, you're done. You're walking away.
1: From what I understand, I think she walked away. I think she would, because they've had several offers to reunite too,
0: right?
1: And she just hasn't done it. She's just been like, no, I think I'm done.
0: I mean, and you look at a guy like Rick Moranis too.
1: Mm-hmm.
0: It's different, I know, but with acting, and he stepped away to take care of his family.
1: Yep.
0: Right, and just out of the limelight, probably really enjoyed it. He's come back into it recently. He is going to be in the new Spaceballs movie.
1: Yeah, but he stepped away for a while because he knew. He was like, I've got to focus on other things in life.
0: Mm-hmm.
1: There's also Billy Joel to a point. Like, I mean, he still plays, but he's slowed down.
0: I think he's really slowed down now.
1: He's not. Yeah, well, now
0: he's done with his Madison Square Garden residency.
1: And he's having, you know, issues. I think he is actually kind of done. Chris Novoselic, like, I know Nirvana ended not on his terms, but he probably could have gone on to be in another band.
0: Probably.
1: He very likely
0: into politics.
1: Yeah, well.
0: Not really a great move there.
1: Darcy from Smashing Pumpkins stepping away. Fired.
0: Yeah, I don't know. That's a Billy Corgan thing for sure with that one. He'd be a very tough guy to work with.
1: Oh.
0: One of the worst.
1: Oh, likely. My God. I would never.

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6: It has been announced that the iconic throne from Ozzy Osbourne's final ever performance is going on display in his hometown. The impressive and extremely metal-looking chair, which was crafted especially for Ozzy and was last seen at the epic Back to the Beginning show in Birmingham last July, will be added to the Ozzy Osbourne Working Class Hero exhibition at the Birmingham Museum and Art Gallery. Fans will be able to get an up-close and personal look at the throne for free after Ozzy's wife and manager, Sharon Osbourne, donated it to the exhibition, which has proven extremely popular and is currently set to run until September this year. That's Rock News for Cameron Okolita, the locally owned and operated answer to your debt problems. 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

0: Sweet. I've got a random Tuesday off. Now what am I supposed to do?
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2: Metallica guitarist Kirk Hammett fell from the stage during the band's concert in Dublin on Friday night, but wasn't injured. Hammett took the tumble while the band was performing their classic song, Seek and Destroy, losing his footing on a stage cover at the edge of the stage, but he quickly recovered to complete the song. He took to social media to make fun of the mishap, sharing the video and the incident on his Instagram story and captioning the clip, Slip and Destroy. 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

0: Kachuk is now a Florida Panther. There's good news for Canadian hockey. I hate the Kachucks. Anything to do with them, I want them to have nothing to do with Canada. He was traded to Florida.
1: He wasn't dangerous in Ottawa. In international hockey, maybe.
0: I'm not going to ever take away from his skill. Obviously, he's a skilled hockey player. He's in the NHL, right? He was a captain of an NHL franchise. I just hate the Kachucks.
1: They despise Canada, and he was playing in the nation's capital.
2: Yeah, Matthew is telling him.
1: It's like the Goonies and the kids talking to Sloth. You live with me now. You live with me now.
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5: 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No need for the big box store. 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

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I say you look so fine that I really want to make you mine. 4, 5, 6, come on and get your kicks. Now you don't need to

0: Tkachuk is now a Florida Panther. There's good news for Canadian hockey. I hate the Tkachuks. Anything to do with them, I want them to have nothing to do with Canada. He was traded to Florida.
1: He wasn't dangerous in Ottawa.
0: In international hockey, maybe. I'm not going to ever take away from his skill. Obviously, he's a skilled hockey player. He's in the NHL, right? He was a captain of an NHL franchise. I just hate the Tkachuks.
1: They despise Canada, and he was playing in the nation's capital.
2: Yeah, Matthew is telling him. It's like the Goonies and the kids talking to Sloth. You live with me now. 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

0: Kachuk is now a Florida Panther. There's good news for Canadian hockey. I hate the Kachucks. Anything to do with them, I want them to have nothing to do with Canada. He was traded to Florida.
1: He wasn't dangerous in Ottawa. In international hockey, maybe.
0: I'm not going to ever take away from his skill. Obviously, he's a skilled hockey player. He's in the NHL, right? He was a captain of an NHL franchise. I just hate the Kachucks.
1: They despise Canada, and he was playing in the nation's capital.
2: Yeah, Matthew is telling him. It's like the Goonies and the kids talking to Sloth. You live with me now. 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

0: Kachuk is now a Florida Panther. There's good news for Canadian hockey. I hate the Kachucks. Anything to do with them, I want them to have nothing to do with Canada. He was traded to Florida.
1: He wasn't dangerous in Ottawa. In international hockey, maybe.
0: I'm not going to ever take away from his skill. Obviously, he's a skilled hockey player. He's in the NHL, right? He was a captain of an NHL franchise. I just hate the Kachucks.
1: They despise Canada, and he was playing in the nation's capital.
2: Yeah, Matthew is telling him. It's like the Goonies when the kid's talking to Sloth. You live with me now. You live with me now.
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1: Do not ever underestimate Primal Scream.
0: That's one of my favorites.
1: Me too.
0: One of their firsts and one of my favorites. Song has been around a long time.
1: That song is one of their firsts?
0: I thought so. I could be wrong.
1: No, I think it's like one of their like almost kind of swan songs after their...
0: Is it?
1: Yeah, I think it was like an early 90s Motley Crue song.
0: Well, maybe.
1: Yeah, but the thing is, it was I believe it might have been right before the John Corabi project. Might have been Motley Crue's. I don't even know if it was on an actual album. Might have been on a greatest hits.
0: Yeah,
1: compilation.
0: Yeah, no, I have no. Yeah, it was 91.
1: Yeah,
0: 91.
1: But and then the John Corabi thing came in after that, I believe.
0: Yeah, it should have been shortly after that.
1: Hooligan's Holiday is another good one.
0: You love that one.
1: I do like Hooligan's Holiday.
0: That's a stupid one.
1: Whatever, man.
0: What do I know? Hey, what do I know, man?
1: You just got a thing. You love Vince Neil.
0: I was thinking Livewire was what I was getting everything mixed up with. It was the old Livewire.
1: Oh, that's a classic.
0: Which is a great song, too. One that we play to kick off the show lots as well.
1: That's another really good one.
0: Great song.
1: So, the thing is, a lot of people will criticize Motley Crue. You shouldn't. Because they've got a lot of... They got some... Well, okay. New Motley... Yeah, okay. But, like, they've got some bangers. Absolute party music.
0: Yeah.
1: Like, it's just... You could throw on a Motley Crue album, and you could probably listen to the whole... Well, some of them. The earlier stuff.
0: Mm-hmm.
1: You could throw on a whole Motley Crue album, and it's great.
0: Sure.
1: Dr. Feelgood, throw it on.
0: Good album.
1: Yeah.
0: Good album.
1: For sure.
0: Might go ahead and listen to that album this week.
1: Theater of Pain, throw it on.
0: That's pretty good,
1: yeah.
0: too.
1: Yeah. But Saints of Los Angeles? No.
0: No bueno.
1: No, don't do that one.
0: No. Hey, there was a good try for him, though.
1: It was.
0: You know, valiant effort.
1: A swing and a miss.
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1: One man is facing 11 charges following a shooting in Melville that left two RCMP officers seriously injured. 55-year-old Marcus Dodge is facing two counts of attempted murder, two counts of aggravated assault, and a host of firearm charges. The two officers were shot while approaching a home Sunday evening. The officers are said to be in stable condition, but their injuries are serious and potentially life-altering. The former University of Regina Students Union has agreed to pay the UR Pride Center for Sexuality and Gender Diversity $225,000, putting an end to a lawsuit that was launched over withheld fees in February of 2025. UR Pride had accused URSU of withholding funds collected from U of R students on behalf of UR Pride. Multiple media outlets in the States confirm receiving an anonymous letter stating Nancy Guthrie, the kidnapped mother of Today Show anchor Savannah Guthrie, has died. The letter stated the kidnappers did not mean to kill her, but she died shortly after the kidnapping. Investigators believe the letter is authentic. That's Wolf News. You can find more local news at sasktoday.ca.
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0: Winners at the FIFA World Cup yesterday, Argentina, France, Norway, and Algeria. Games get underway again at 11. They get underway every day at 11, and typically there's four games. Lionel Messi broke the World Cup scoring record with his 17th World Cup goal yesterday. He would add his 18th goal later in Argentina's 2-0 win over Austria. The Regina Pats have named David Bell as the club's 44th head coach in franchise history. He spent quite a bit of time with the Belleville Senators of the AHL as both the assistant and head coach. Regina Red Sox kick off a busy week in Moose Jaw tonight, followed by a doubleheader in Weyburn tomorrow and another doubleheader in Swift on Thursday. The Toronto Blue Jays are back at 500 after they beat the Astros 4-2 yesterday. The two play again today. Connor Murphy's time with the Edmonton Oilers will continue. The team is extending the defenseman on a 5-year, $20.4 million deal, so that's a $4.1 million hit per season. And I should probably just say his first name. Giannis Antetokounmpo?
1: Antetokounmpo.
0: Is that how you do it? You're a big basketball guy.
1: No, I've always just made fun of that last name.
0: The trade saga is over with him. The two-time NBA MVP has found a new home in Miami after 13 months of deliberations. That's absolutely ridiculous. For more local sports, you can check out sportscage.com.
2: This is Wolf Weather.
1: 16 the high today with a good chance of showers. 10 overnight today with a chance of showers. You guessed it, a slight chance of rain tomorrow in 21, but we should see sunny days for Thursday and Friday, and then the rain coming back around again. Mostly cloudy right now, and 11 at the Wolf.

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1: Before we get into the show here and really dive into what we want to talk about, I want you to know that I deleted Ensenada coming up here, but I let the Eagles play.
2: That's nice of you.
1: That says something for how much I hate that Ensenada song.
2: And it also says something because I just realized we were playing the Eagles.
1: Yeah, that's how closely you listen.
2: Yeah.
1: Very typical.
2: Mm-hmm.
1: Yesterday, news came down that Clive Davis passed away. Like, one of the biggest names ever in music.
2: He's like the Steven Spielberg of music.
1: Pretty much. You talk about the guy that signed and kind of helped discover, like, Whitney Houston.
2: Mm-hmm.
1: Right? Like, there's so many big names. But yeah, he passed away at the age of 94.
2: Yeah, some of the, like, Billy Joel, Bruce Springsteen,
1: Pink Floyd,
2: Aerosmith, Santana,
1: Chicago,
2: Earth, Wind, and Fire.
1: Mm-hmm. Donovan.
2: Even Alicia Keys, like newer stuff.
1: He helped bring Barry Manilow into prominence as well.
2: Worked with the Grateful Dead, Aretha Franklin, Simon and Garfunkel.
1: And you said
2: Rod Stewart.
1: And you said something off air that, like, it's like if you didn't know or work with Clive Davis back in the day, you were nothing.
2: Oh, yeah. At one point, it was like you had to know Clive Davis to be a musician, like to be a famous musician. You had to go through Clive Davis.
1: He just did kind of pass away in 94. His family confirmed the news to the New York Times that he died at home in Manhattan yesterday after a recent hospitalization over a respiratory problem.
2: Hey, he even worked with country and western singers Brooks and Dunn.
1: Really? He was into the country and western
2: and
1: stuff.
2: And country and western singer Alan Jackson.
1: On the Chattahoochee?
2: On the Chattahoochee, dude.
1: Way down yonder.
2: Way down yonder. And where it got hotter than a Hoochie Coochie even.
1: Wow. Wow. That
2: dude.
1: That guy, hey, he had his hands in everything.
2: He was a hardworking man. That's a reference to country and western singers Brooks and Dunn, you see.
1: Hey. Never mind. That's a different song. different band. You know, I get all the country and western singers mixed up.
2: How
1: it's very easy.
2: Dare you?
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0: 9 The Wolf.
1: Yeah, so several media outlets in the States say they've received a letter, an anonymous letter, but authorities say that it does seem to be linked to the perpetrators of the kidnapping of Nancy Guthrie, who is the mother of Savannah Guthrie of the Today Show. And in the letter, it says that Nancy Guthrie is dead.
2: Huh.
1: And in the letter, it does say that the kidnappers did not mean to kill her, but she died shortly after the kidnapping. So the whole time when they were like, you can have her back, they knew she was already dead, apparently.
2: Right. That was an interesting story.
1: Isn't it crazy? And they still haven't found the people. Savannah Guthrie did respond. She said, "We've got your message and we understand." Like, it's been a long time.
2: This started last year, right?
1: I think it might have been. Was it last year?
2: Or was it just earlier this year?
1: I can't remember. A lot has happened in the last year, news-wise.
2: Absolutely.
1: Five months ago.
2: But again, just with the way the world's going and social media, we just kind of stop caring. That's just the way the world's become.
1: Yeah, it was February when she was kidnapped.
2: Wow. So it wasn't even really that long ago.
1: 5 months ago. Yeah, but long enough for it to be, you know, forgotten. I honestly was like, I hadn't even thought about her, which is horrible. Initially they were told that she was scared but okay, and that wasn't the case, apparently. So they still have rewards out for the kidnappers and things like that, and really the kidnappers didn't have to send a letter in at all, so they must be feeling some sort of guilt over it. Or, I don't know. I bet you it's somebody who got it way over their head on it, and it went bad. You know, I sense that when these people are caught, there will be a movie made about this whole situation, starring one. Well, it should star Liam Neeson if they want it done right.
2: Well, that's the only way it will be done right.
1: Yeah.
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0: Okay, one man facing 11 charges following a shooting in Melville that left two RCMP officers seriously injured. 55-year-old Marcus Dodge is facing two counts of attempted murder, two counts aggravated assault, and a host of firearm charges. The two officers were shot while approaching a home Sunday evening. The officers are said to be in stable conditions, but their injuries are serious and potentially life-altering. A new survey by Royal LePage has found that 55% of residents in Toronto, 48% of those in Montreal, and 46% of those in Vancouver would move to one of Canada's 15 most affordable cities if they could find remote work. Regina makes that affordable city list, coming in at number 5. Lethbridge took top spot, followed by St. John and Thunder Bay. Saskatoon was number 12 when it comes to affordable cities. And the former University of Regina Students Union has agreed to pay the UR Pride Center for Sexuality and Gender Diversity $225,000, putting an end to a lawsuit that was launched over withheld fees in January of 2025. UR Pride had accused URSU of withholding funds collected from U of R students on behalf of UR Pride. That's Wolf News. You can find more local news at Sask Today.
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2: Winners at the FIFA World Cup yesterday, Argentina, France, Norway, and Algeria. Games get underway again at 11 o'clock today. Lionel Messi broke the World Cup scoring record with his 17th World Cup goal yesterday. He would add his 18th goal later in Argentina's 2-0 win over Austria. The Regina Pats have named David Bell as the club's 44th head coach in franchise history. He spent time with Belleville Senators of the AHL as both assistant and head coach. The Regina Red Sox kick off a busy week in Moose Jaw tonight, followed by a doubleheader in Weyburn tomorrow and another doubleheader in Swift on Thursday. The Toronto Blue Jays are back to 500 after they beat the Astros 4-2 yesterday. The two play again today. And Connor Murphy's time with the Edmonton Oilers will continue. The team is extending the defenseman on a 5-year, $20.4 million deal, carrying a cap hit of $4.1 million. Oh, and the Giannis trade saga is over. The two-time NBA MVP has found a new home in Miami after 13 months of deliberation.
0: Which, Giannis, what's his last name?
2: It doesn't matter. I deleted it. I can't even look at it.
0: Antetokounmpo.
2: No, good for you. Do you want to just do it every time? Antetokounmpo. That's sports. To find more local sports, you can check out sportscage.com.
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0: Oh, that's good. Today, 16 with a chance of showers, 10 with a chance of showers tonight, 21 with a chance of showers tomorrow. And then, hey, Thursday, Friday, maybe no rain.
2: Yeah, but maybe there will be too.
0: Mostly cloudy and 11 right now at the Wolf.
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1: So, Jackass, the new Jackass movie, that comes out this weekend.
2: Really?
1: Uh-huh. I know they've had previews out for it for a long, long time, but yeah, Jackass Best and Last will be out in theaters. Some of the new footage coming out. They got a big heavy guy, not Preston. They got that other big heavy guy now.
2: Okay.
1: And they lift him up and then they drop him on one of the other cast members from like way up high.
2: Okay.
1: Yeah, it looks listen, I don't care what anybody says. I'm never too mature for Jackass.
2: No. No, it's great.
1: It's like when you go to a party and you got that one buddy who you know is getting a little out of hand.
2: And you know he's going to do something stupid, though?
1: Yeah, you know they're going to do something stupid, and you kind of let it happen.
2: Mm-hmm.
1: Nobody else is going to get hurt, and they're not going to get hurt too bad either. You know they're not.
2: Right.
1: But you just kind of want to see where it goes.
2: I've had incidents where, when Jackass had come out and become more popular.
1: Oh, God.
2: And, yeah, when I was going to do stuff.
1: Sure.
2: And people stopped me because it was kind of stupid. You know, I had one incident in particular that it involved hockey equipment and a shopping cart and stairs.
1: Oh, yeah, of course.
2: And they stopped me, which is likely a good thing.
1: Probably
2: because
1: good
2: I
1: likely
2: would have broke something.
1: Yeah. Good idea.
2: Yeah, really good.
1: I think when Jackass originally came out, house parties were pretty wild.
2: Yes, they
1: because,
2: were.
1: Because what you would do is you'd always have, not always, but sometimes you'd have Jackass on in the background at mm-hmm. parties. And then that's where people would get silly, silly ideas. What's your favorite Jackass bit? Like, do you have one that is still the all-time funniest for you?
2: Yeah, I think when, and it's nothing to do with them getting hurt.
1: Yeah.
2: Or anything. Like the one that actually that will always live with me rent free is how terrified Bam was with the snake in the trailer. But when they go into the hardware store and take a poop.
1: And the funny thing is, that's exactly what I was going to say. That's the one that I will always remember. It's when Aaron goes in and
2: is that who it is that does it?
1: I believe it's okay. Aaron who goes in, takes the number two. And I'm pretty sure every hardware store worker hated Jackass after that movie came
2: Absolutely.
1: Out. Absolutely. Oh, my God.
2: But so the Jackass, imagine? Too, like, you go way back, too. Like, it started out as CKY.
1: Yeah, yeah.
2: Right? And then eventually became the popular Jackass that it is now. But it was produced by Bam originally.
1: Yeah.
2: And Bam started this whole thing.

0: the popular Jackass that it is now. But it was started with, it was produced by Bam originally.
1: Yeah.
0: And Bam started this whole thing. Which is, a lot of it was skateboarding videos, though, too.
1: But
0: right?
1: It didn't get real big till Johnny Knoxville got involved.
0: That's when it got crazy.
1: Because he's the good host. You know, he's the good leader of the group.
0: He was like the Nickelback of the group.
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0: Couple of Mornings with Chad and Evan.
1: How often do you buy lottery tickets? Not at work. I'm not talking about putting in with the work people. I'm talking about on your own.
2: You know, not that much. Once every couple months.
1: Yeah, like kind of when it gets up high and then that's when you do it. Or you just like, hey, maybe I'll get a lottery ticket today.
2: It's kind of like if I get gas on a Friday. Sometimes, I'll just be like, okay, I'll get one.
1: And have you ever gone to buy a lottery ticket and they accidentally print the wrong one? Or something gets printed wrong?
2: No.
1: I've had usually. That, and then I buy that ticket.
2: Sure, why not? It's already printed.
1: Well, that's the thing. It's already printed, but then you have to get the other one that you originally wanted too.
2: Yeah.
1: Right? Because it's like, well, what happens if that one wins?
2: Yeah, you don't want to miss out on that either.
1: No, because that would really suck.
2: Yeah.
1: A guy in Michigan, he had been buying lottery tickets, and there's a... sorry, I got the little frog in my throat there. A Detroit Lions themed game that he was buying at one point in a group of tickets, a fast cash group of tickets. But he stopped buying that one because he had zero luck with it. Absolutely zero luck.
2: Well, yeah, there's no winning involved with the Detroit Lions organization.
1: Well, not championships anyway.
2: Yeah.
1: But he was having zero luck and he forgot to tell the cashier to not print that one. They printed it for him. Ended up winning $1.05 million.
2: Ooh.
1: On that ticket. So that's a lesson right there, you know?
2: Yeah.
1: So I mean, that's my problem, right? I go to get something, it's printed wrong. It's like, well, now I got to buy that one.
2: Sometimes accidents work out, you know?
1: And what about, you know, you're going in, you're rushing into, and I've had this too, where you're rushing in to buy a lottery ticket. I won't, and you're going in at the same time, and it's like, if someone's trying to get ahead of me to buy one, I won't let them.
2: No.
1: Because I was there first in that situation.
2: And you don't want to find out they won
1: if you let them go. But then you don't want to find out that they won if you didn't let them.

0: Taco. Just better damned off not buying lottery tickets.
1: Yeah, yeah.
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0: News.
1: One man is facing 11 charges following a shooting in Melville that left two RCMP officers seriously injured. 55-year-old Marcus Dodge is facing two counts of attempted murder, two counts aggravated assault, and a host of firearm charges. The two officers were shot while approaching a home Sunday evening. The officers are said to be in stable condition, but their injuries are serious and potentially life-altering. The former University of Regina Students Union has agreed to pay the UR Pride Center for Sexuality and Gender Diversity $225,000. Putting an end to a lawsuit that was launched over withheld fees in February of 2025. UR Pride had accused URSU of withholding funds collected from U of R students on behalf of UR Pride. And multiple media outlets in the states confirm receiving an anonymous letter stating Nancy Guthrie, the kidnapped mother of Today Show host Savannah Guthrie, has died. The letter stated the kidnappers did not mean to kill her, but she died shortly after the kidnapping, and investigators believe the letter to be authentic. That's Wolf News. You can find more local news at sasktoday.ca.
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3: Winners at the FIFA World Cup yesterday, Argentina, France, Norway, and Algeria. Games get underway at 11 o'clock this morning. Lionel Messi broke the World Cup scoring record with his 17th World Cup goal. Then he would go on to break his own record and get his 18th goal later in Argentina's 2-0 win over Austria. The Regina Pats have named David Bell as the club's 44th head coach in franchise history. He spent time with Belleville Senators of the AHL as both assistant coach and head coach. Regina Red Sox kick off a busy week in Moose Jaw tonight, followed by a doubleheader in Weyburn tomorrow and another doubleheader in Swift on Thursday. The Toronto Blue Jays are back to 500 after they beat the Astros 4-2 yesterday. The two play again today. Connor Murphy's time with the Edmonton Oilers will continue. The team is extending the defenseman on a 5-year, $20.4 million deal, carrying a cap hit of $4.1 million. And the Giannis Antetokounmpo trade saga is finally over. The two-time NBA MVP has found a new home in Miami after 13 months of deliberation. For more local sports, you can check out sportscage.com.
0: This is Wolf Weather.
1: 16 the high today with a 60% chance of showers. 10 with a chance of showers overnight tonight. 21 with a slight chance of showers tomorrow. It's supposed to be sunny Thursday and Friday and then in the mid-20s. And then we'll see what happens into the weekend with more rain in the forecast. Right now it's mostly cloudy and 12 at the Wolf.
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0: Chad and Evan on The Wolf.
1: Okay, so Kyle Busch, the guy, keeps winning even posthumously. So, I mean, sadly, Kyle Busch passed away a couple of months ago.
2: That wasn't even that long ago, was it?
1: Yeah, I'm not sure.
2: I didn't feel like it was earlier this month.
1: Anyway,
2: doesn't matter.
1: The NASCAR driver Kyle Busch died. And tragically, not in a NASCAR race either, which was how I assumed it would have happened. But he was also an avid outdoorsman. And he was a hunter. And apparently, he had entered in for a chance to win a permit to hunt moose in the state of Maine. And it's a highly competitive lottery. The chances of winning are 0.057%.
2: That's crazy.
1: So just over 0.5%.
2: That's crazy. There must be so many people that put in, and there's so few tags.
1: Right. And he actually doesn't live there. He has homes in Denver and North Carolina. But that's where he entered to hunt moose. Now, he won the lottery posthumously. So they found out after he had died that he had won this moose lottery.
2: I wonder what they'll probably redraw, you would think, for it.
1: Well, Evan, maybe get on it. I know you're looking for a moose license.
2: I've got one.
1: Well, you want another one?
2: I think it's pretty tough. I don't know. You know, the rules crossing the borders and all of that stuff. Mm-hmm. I don't know how that works. Then can you bring the meat back? Probably not.
1: Right.
2: I don't know. I don't know how the rules work when it comes to hunting in the States. It's just easier for me to stay here in Saskatchewan and hunt and use the tag that I've got here.
1: There were 72,000 applicants for it? The lottery.
2: And then does it say how
1: 4,100
2: many?
1: 4,100 were picked.
2: 4,100?
1: 4,100, yeah.
2: Wow. Well, and obviously not every single one of them is going to get a moose.
1: Yeah.
2: But that's pretty crazy.
1: It's pretty crazy. You look at the list here, though. There's a full list of all the names of people, and then his name is on it. It's really weird. It's just...
2: Right.
1: It's almost eerie.
2: It is eerie to think that about that, you know?
1: I hope they grant it to somebody within his family.
2: That would be probably the best thing for them to do.
1: Yeah.
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1: I think everyone's wanted to buy a storage unit at some point or another in their lives. You know, all thanks to Storage Wars. I remember, like, there was always the, they would do the auctions around, it was years ago, I went to one, actually. There's so many people there, and I think that the auctions went for way more money than they actually should have. Mm-hmm. I don't know, I'd like to find out, anyone that's bought one, if they've made money on them, or found anything actually crazy.
2: Right.
1: But a YouTuber ended up buying one, and he looked up, so he went in and did some research on the return address that was on the unit, and it ended up being an Adidas warehouse. So he spent $2,210, Harrison Neville. Mm-hmm. So on June 2nd, he uploaded the video to YouTube purchasing the abandoned storage unit. It ended up that once they opened the unit, here's what he said. Once we opened the unit, we started to realize there were over 300 boxes of Adidas products. We found club jerseys, soccer balls, messy sample cleats,
2: wow,
1: and so much more. So
2: Adidas more than $2,200.
1: Yeah, so he ended up like looking through it and found out there was a bunch of unreleased stuff. Completely unreleased stuff. Now, Adidas found out about this. They're like, hey, give it back. And he's saying, like, he's not quite being like, finders keepers, suckers.
2: That's what I'd be saying.
1: It is worth over $120,000 in this storage unit, but he is working with Adidas to hopefully get some money out of them for it, because he's like, listen, I found this, you guys screwed up, it went up for auction, I got it. So he's looking, yeah, for compensation from Adidas. He has worked with Adidas before, so he's saying he has no intentions of causing issues.
2: Oh,
1: but he wants discussions to continue.
2: For sure, you should get paid double the money. Like,
1: absolutely. Keep anything that's not, you know, that's not unreleased. But here's everything back that it is, that no one will ever see of the light of day. But give me $120,000 for it.
2: But the thing is, like, no, it was released because it's put in a storage locker that they didn't pay their bills on. You're Adidas.
1: Yeah, you can pay your bills. You should be able to afford that. But I'm sure some accountant somewhere

0: within the company ended up losing the bill for it, or, you know, maybe they typed in the wrong email address.
1: That's their fault.
0: It is, and I agree with you. I think he should have the right to keep absolutely everything. I don't know. It's pretty neat, though.
1: I'm pretty sure in a court of law, he would win.
0: Likely. Yeah, you're probably right.
1: But
0: you
1: again,
0: know, it's like your fault. You guys screwed up.
1: But taking Adidas to court.
0: Yeah, you're going to lose that probably.
2: Rider Nation lives on 620 CKRM. I'm Dave Thomas, voice of the Saskatchewan Rough Riders. Friday is game day as the Riders take on the Toronto Argonauts. Countdown to kickoff with Tegan Whitco and Wes Cates is at 4. The pregame show's at 6. And kickoff with Luke Mullender and I is at 7. Saskatchewan Rough Rider football on the Cooperators Rider Broadcast Network is brought to you by Laws, Sask Party Government Caucus, Western Ag Professional Agronomy, and Ritchie Brothers Auctioneers. 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
1: One man is facing 11 charges following a shooting in Melville that left two RCMP officers seriously injured. 55-year-old Marcus Dodge is facing two counts of attempted murder, two counts aggravated assault, and a host of firearm charges. The two officers were shot while approaching a home Sunday evening. The officers are said to be in stable condition, but their injuries are serious and potentially life-altering. A new survey by Royal LePage has found that 55% of residents in Toronto, 48% of those in Montreal, and 46% of those in Vancouver would move to one of Canada's 15 most affordable cities if they could find remote work. Regina happens to be one of those affordable cities, number 5 on the list of affordable places to live. Lethbridge took top spot, followed by St. John and Thunder Bay. Saskatoon was number 12. And multiple media outlets in the states confirm receiving an anonymous letter stating Nancy Guthrie, the kidnapped mother of Today Show anchor Savannah Guthrie, has died. The letter stated the kidnappers did not mean to kill her, but she died shortly after the kidnapping. Investigators believe the letter to be authentic. That's Wolf News. You can find more local news at sasktoday.ca.
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3: Winners at the FIFA World Cup yesterday, Argentina, France, Norway, and Algeria. Games get underway again at 11 o'clock today. Lionel Messi broke the World Cup scoring record with his 17th World Cup goal. He would add his 18th goal later in Argentina's 2-0 win over Austria. The Regina Pats have named David Bell as the club's 44th head coach in franchise history. He spent time with Belleville Senators of the AHL as both an assistant coach and a head coach. Regina Red Sox kick off a busy week in Moose Jaw tonight, followed by a doubleheader in Weyburn tomorrow, and then another doubleheader in Swift on Thursday. The Toronto Blue Jays are back at 500 after they beat the Astros 4-2 yesterday. They play again today. Carey Price, Pekka Rinne, Patrice Bergeron, Keith Tkachuk, Cindy Curley will all be inducted into the Hockey Hall of Fame in the player category. Brian Burke is the lone selection for the builder category. Connor Murphy's time with the Edmonton Oilers will continue. The team is extending the defenseman on a 5-year, $20.4 million deal. And the Giannis Antetokounmpo trade saga is finally over. The two-time NBA MVP has found a new home in Miami after 13 months of deliberation, which is the stupidest thing I've ever heard. Why do you need to deliberate for that long? But what do I know? Not much. More local sports you can check out, sportscage.com.
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1: My weather just closed out. Listen, today we could get a little bit more rain because we need it, you know?
3: Oh, yeah. It's you know what? It's not good for the farmers.
1: That's
3: anymore.
1: What I said last night. I was like, oh, thank goodness we're getting more rain. I was just like,
3: we even got some hail in the Butte yesterday.
1: You did?
3: Yeah.
1: We didn't get any out our
3: way. Lucky you.
1: Yeah.
3: You know, it's the shield you guys have over top that you've built with all your money over top of your town.
1: Sure. 16 the high today with a chance of showers. 10 with a slight chance of showers tonight. 21 with a 30% chance of showers tomorrow for Whack Off Wednesday, Evan. And then 24 on Thursday as we go out and do some golf tourney stuff there as well for the Sask Heavy Golf Tournament. That actually looks pretty good. 24 and sunny.
3: That's a good day.
1: Mostly cloudy right now and 12 at the Wolf.
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0: and Evan.
1: Go ahead, mock me.
2: Dude, I... No, go ahead. It's
1: no,
2: fine.
1: No, you go ahead. I want you to go ahead and do your best.
2: Well, I mean, you're sitting here and you're talking about buying cassettes.
1: That's right.
2: Like tape cassettes.
1: Uh-huh.
2: Audio cassettes.
1: Yeah.
2: And cassettes were the worst, and they still are, the worst format of audio of all time.
1: Well, I guess eight tracks are very similar. They're just a different form of tape. Right, which is how a lot of music was recorded back in the day, was on tape, Chad.
2: But they sound like garbage.
1: They're not the best audio.
2: They're inconvenient because
1: sure.
2: They get the machines eat them all the time.
1: And are records convenient? Is vinyl convenient?
2: No, they're not convenient to take in a car. Like that's where tapes and 8-tracks were awesome.
1: That's exactly
2: because they were the only option to take in a vehicle.
1: Rocking a Walkman. You know, getting on your skateboard, you know, and you're going out on your pogo stick, you know, you're going to jump around on your pogo stick. You're listening to your Walkman. You couldn't do that with the CD Walkman, you know?
2: Yeah, listening to recorded radio.
1: Yeah, that's
2: we were,
1: right.
2: Like, wishing the DJ would stop talking over the music.
1: And then, you know, you could make, you could listen to your Trooper vinyl and record that onto a cassette.
2: Sure, I guess.
1: You know? So cassettes are great.
2: So you're looking at buying...
1: Well, they're just on... Cassettes. I clicked on one ad because I always click on cassettes to see. And sometimes you can find some really good deals. And one person on Marketplace is selling a whole bunch of cassettes right now.
2: Yeah.
1: For a very reasonable price, along with the racks to hold them.
2: Do you have a cassette player?
1: I've got two. I love listening to cassettes still.
2: Why do you have two cassette players?
1: There's an old school stereo.
2: Uh-huh.
1: I guess two, really. And one that I have that's it's a really old radio that if I'm leaving or, you know, no one's really going to be around for a while, I'll pull that out and plug it in and play the radio for the pets. So there's a little bit of noise going on for them when no one's around.
2: Do you seriously sit and listen to cassettes?
1: Yes.

0: shove that. Well, you can't really shove that under the seat of your car. But yeah, I would walk around and rock that for sure.
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0: love good flight attendants, good captains. They can make a flight really, they can make a big difference on a flight. And you know how when you go on a flight, how much I despise when everybody stands up as soon as the plane lands? Like, you get to the
1: gate.
0: Yeah, you get to the gate, or you pull up to, you know, where you get off the plane, and you hear the seat belts undo as soon as the thing goes off, and then everybody stands up in the aisles, and it drives me nuts.
2: Go ahead and stand up where you are.
0: That's
2: in your seat.
0: That's fine if you want to stretch your legs and stuff. But then people, you know, start getting their bags out, and they stand in the aisle, and they get in everybody's way, and it's just
2: do it. You know, as you see, you know, you're a few rows ahead of you, then you can grab your bag.
0: Yeah,
2: you know, just wait that long.
0: So a video is going viral of a flight attendant saying to the passengers as soon as they land, everybody stands up. And she says, "All right, hurry up, jump up, grab everything, and go nowhere." Exactly. It's perfect, because that's exactly what it is. You might as well, you know, get up, stretch your legs for a couple seconds, that's fine. But, and then some people would say, well, if I get up and I grab my bags, then that makes everything faster for everyone else. Yeah, not really that much faster.
2: Yeah, it's just people that think that they're in more of a hurry than everyone else.
0: Well,
2: right?
0: And then like I stay in my seat. I just stay seated.
2: Yeah.
0: Okay? And you'll always get the people from the rows behind you that all of a sudden are standing right in front of you. And you go, hey. No, just because I'm sitting doesn't mean you're going to get off this plane before me.
2: Right.
0: All right? I booked my seat a little closer to the front, so I get off a little sooner. But I'm going to sit right here and relax.
2: It's the same as a wedding. You know, the bride and groom and the wedding party make their way, and then the family starts making their way, and slowly all the rows from the front to the back start walking out.
0: Right, that's what it should be.
2: You don't jump out in front of anyone else. After the bride and groom go by, you don't march in front of the wedding party or the parents of the bride. You wait till everyone ahead of you goes by, then you make your way out.
0: Now, I will say this. If you have a connecting flight and you need to be at it very quickly, that I understand. I'm still not going to let you through, and I'm still going to expect you to be late for that flight. But I understand your frustration.
2: You're going to stand in their way. That's what you should do next time. I want you to get up and stand in the aisle.
0: Yeah.
2: And let nobody by.
0: Oh, I've never done that.
2: That's what I want you to do.
0: I'm pretty sure an air marshal will be on that plane and arrest me in no time.
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2: One man is facing 11 charges following a shooting in Melville that left two RCMP officers seriously injured. 55-year-old Marcus Dodge is facing two counts of attempted murder, two counts aggravated assault, and a host of firearm charges. The two officers were shot while approaching a home Sunday evening. The officers are said to be in stable condition, but their injuries are serious and potentially life-altering. The former University of Regina Students Union has agreed to pay the UR Pride Center for Sexuality and Gender Diversity $225,000, putting an end to a lawsuit that was launched over withheld fees in February of 2025. UR Pride had accused URSU of withholding funds collected from U of R students on behalf of UR Pride. And multiple media outlets in the States confirm receiving an anonymous letter stating Nancy Guthrie, the kidnapped mother of Today Show host Savannah Guthrie, has died. The letter stated the kidnappers did not mean to kill her, but she died shortly after the kidnapping. Investigators believe the letter to be authentic. That's Wolf News. You can find more local news at sasktoday.ca.
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1: Winners at the FIFA World Cup yesterday, Argentina, France, Norway, and Algeria. Games get underway again at 11 o'clock today. Lionel Messi broke the World Cup scoring record with his 17th World Cup goal. He would add his 18th goal later in Argentina's 2-0 win over Austria. The Regina Pats have named David Bell as the club's 44th head coach in franchise history. He spent time with Belleville Senators of the AHL as both assistant coach and head coach. The Regina Red Sox kick off a busy week in Moose Jaw tonight, followed by a doubleheader in Weyburn tomorrow and another doubleheader on Thursday in Swift. The Toronto Blue Jays are back at 500 after they beat the Astros 4-2 yesterday. The two play again today. Carey Price, Pekka Rinne, Patrice Bergeron, Keith Tkachuk, and Cindy Curley will be inducted into the Hockey Hall of Fame in the player category. Brian Burke is a lone selection for the builder category. Connor Murphy's time with the Edmonton Oilers will continue. The team is extending the defenseman on a 5-year, $20.4 million deal. And the Giannis trade saga is over. The 2-time NBA MVP has found a new home in Miami.
2: Giannis after, who?
1: You know, that guy. He's got those really nice shoes. He's got good shoes. Giannis with the nice shoes.
2: How do you say his last
1: Antetokounmpo. He's 13 months of deliberation.
2: Antetokounmpo.
1: That's Wolf Sports. 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
3: This is Wolf Weather.
4: 16 with a chance of showers today. Pretty good chance. Good chance of rain tonight, 2 and 10. 21 with a chance of showers into tomorrow. Right now, it's cloudy and 13 at the Wolf.
3: This is Wolf Traffic.
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1: Nothing. Just people talking about, you know,
2: cassettes
1: and vinyl. An intentional listening experience. That's what cassettes and vinyl are. It's true.
2: Well, they are. So are CDs, though, now.
1: Well, you could, but the thing is, you could easily skip with CDs, right?
2: Oh, I understand.
1: You know, when you're listening to vinyl, and vinyl is even easier to skip songs than a cassette.
2: I don't know. My parents in their Buick Century had a button that you could press, and it would just go into the next song on the cassette.
1: Whoa. Yeah. I wish my Buick Enclave had that.
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1: I'm going to tell you a story.
2: Oh, boy.
3: Story time with Chad McDonald.
1: About an entrepreneur.
2: Okay.
1: So this guy worked for Amazon. He was an Amazon driver, you know. But the authorities thought something was up because he was an Amazon driver, delivery driver, but he owned an Audi and a BMW. He had three bank accounts.
2: Can I guess?
1: It's worth $3.26 million.
2: The drug dealer.
1: See, that's what I automatically thought, too.
2: Okay.
1: But here's the deal. This guy

0: was doing people's homework for them.
1: What? And,
0: yeah. He would do homework for university students.
1: Really?
0: And, yeah, that's how he earned millions of dollars. He would charge them, and then he would do their, you know, exams, whatever, or, you know, help them out with tests. Or mm-hmm. Anyway, yeah, he's going to jail for it, which seems like that's garbage.
1: No,
0: going to jail for doing people's homework?
1: You can't do that.
0: Or, what, this is against the law now? I know it's against school rules.
1: I know, going to jail seems a little harsh.
0: Yeah. Well, yeah. They're putting him in jail.
1: That doesn't
0: Although
1: seem right.
0: I would guess that he probably didn't pay income tax on that. That's why I would put him in jail.
1: I bet you that's what it is for sure.
0: Yeah, he's being charged with counts of fraud by false representation, causing a computer to perform a function to secure or enable unauthorized access to programs, and money laundering. So he must have been accessing the university's programs by hacking them and getting, you know, maybe some test information and things like that. But listen, the guy, to me, sounds like, again, he must be smart.
1: Right.
0: Okay, so he must be smart because he's doing people's homework for them, getting enough answers right that people keep coming back for repeat business. He's a hacker, okay?
1: Oh, yeah.
0: This guy, he sounds like a young go-getter.
1: Real, like, he probably should have started a business.
0: And he's an Amazon driver on top of it.
1: You know what? He's going to make ends meet. That's all he's trying to do. Poor guy.
0: To me, this seems like an absolute miscarriage of justice.
1: You know what? I bet you, and I've watched some movies. Mm-hmm. I bet you the government offers him a job. Eventually.
0: They like, should.
1: Listen, we'll get you out of jail. You got to work for us now.
0: And I also would like to let everybody know that moving forward, Evan and I will do your homework for you.
1: We don't promise good marks.
0: Oh, no, it'll be hot garbage, but it'll be done.
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1: I'm still not sure when they are releasing the Prairie Blizzard uniforms for the Saskatchewan Rough Riders.
2: And are these going to be like ones that people can buy? You would think
1: so. I'm starting to wonder if maybe they are, if they're not.
2: Warm,
1: yeah,
2: only?
1: If maybe they won't be available to purchase.
2: Maybe
1: I don't
2: just
1: know.
2: Just logoed like hats or shirts.
1: Yeah, I
2: we don't know anything.
1: The game this Friday, though, this Friday night will be a Prairie Blizzard game, so they're asking Rider Nation to show up in white, which will be tough because everybody is green.
2: Yeah.
1: And it's, of course, you're so used to wearing green to the game. You know, just show up, as far as I'm concerned. But, you know, what? Okay. Jimmy will be performing. If you don't know who Jimmy is, J-I-M-I. She's an amazing female artist, big time on social media.
2: Bigly.
1: A crazy guitar player. Of course, you have to be if you have the name Jimmy. And we'll be performing as part of the Pepsi Summer Concert Series at halftime. So go and check that show out as well. Good Friday night game.
2: Oh, yeah.
1: You know, a little bit of a later game. That's okay, though, every now and then, right?
2: It's great.
1: That's the party game. Yep. Those are party games, the late night ones on Friday. So looking forward to that. And we will have Karina here on Friday to discuss the game.
2: Or Thursday.
1: I can't remember.
2: It's usually the day before.
1: Oh, yeah, right. Thursday. I usually think Friday because it's usually a Saturday game.
2: That's right.
1: Right. So looking forward to that. And hopefully I want to see what the Prairie Blizzard uniforms look like. That's the thing. And to me, it's like if you want fans to wear white to the game, release the uniforms. Should have released them a couple weeks ago so people could go buy them. You know,
2: the Rider Store are going to be back coming up here on Friday.
1: Especially if they release them all that day.
2: Yeah.
1: Oh, boy. But, hey. All the details are at riderville.com. No photos of the jerseys, though.
2: Still a secret.
1: Maybe that's it's the buildup. It's the anticipation that they're getting us.
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1: Okay, one man is facing 11 charges following a shooting in Melville that left two RCMP officers seriously injured. 55-year-old Marcus Dodge is facing two counts of attempted murder, two counts aggravated assault, and a host of firearm charges. The two officers were shot while approaching a home Sunday evening. They're said to be in stable condition, but their injuries are serious and potentially life-altering. The former University of Regina Students Union has agreed to pay the UR Pride Center for Sexuality and Gender Diversity $225,000, putting an end to a lawsuit that was launched over withheld fees in February of 2025. UR Pride had accused URSU of withholding funds collected from U of R students on behalf of UR Pride. And a new survey by Royal LePage has found that 55% of residents in Toronto, 48% of those in Montreal, and 46% of those in Vancouver would move to one of Canada's 15 most affordable cities if they could find remote work. Regina happens to be on that list of affordable cities, in at number five. Lethbridge took top spot, followed by St. John and Thunder Bay. Saskatoon was number 12. That's Wolf News. You can find more local news at sasktoday.ca.
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2: Winners at the FIFA World Cup yesterday, Argentina, France, Norway, and Algeria. Games get underway again at 11 o'clock this morning. Lionel Messi broke the World Cup scoring record with his 17th World Cup goal. He would add his 18th goal later in Argentina's 2-0 win over Austria. The Regina Pats have named David Bell as the club's 44th head coach in franchise history. He spent time with the Belleville Senators of the AHL as both assistant and head coach. Regina Red Sox kick off a busy week in Moose Jaw tonight, followed by a doubleheader in Weyburn tomorrow and another doubleheader in Swift on Thursday. The Toronto Blue Jays are back at .500 after they beat the Astros 4-2 yesterday. The two play again today. Carey Price, Pekka Rinne, Patrice Bergeron, Keith Tkachuk, and Cindy Curley will be inducted into the Hockey Hall of Fame in the player category. Brian Burke is a lone selection for the builder category. Connor Murphy's time with the Edmonton Oilers will continue. The team is extending the defenseman on a 5-year, $20.4 million deal. And the Giannis trade saga is over. The 2-time NBA MVP has found a new home in Miami after 13 months of deliberations. For more local sports, you can check out sportscage.com.
0: This is Wolf Weather.
1: A chance of showers today, 16, the high 10 with a chance of showers tonight, 21, and a chance of showers tomorrow. Right now, cloudy and 13 at the Wolf.
0: 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The Wolf is playing them right now.

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1: Queen City X just announced some additions to the original 16 grandstand.
2: Mm-hmm.
1: And it's Jordy Kiefer. It's just at the Casino Regina Show Lounge.
2: Mm-hmm.
1: Packed place for that one, too.
2: For sure.
1: It's people love Jordy.

0: Kiefer.
1: Yeah, I'll admit, I don't know much about him, but I'm also not one of these people that comes out in the comments and is like, who?
0: And that Who's is so that? Annoying. Just all the people on there just poop talking it.
1: Who even is that?
0: It will be the fullest show at the Queen City X.
1: I just laugh because people get so upset when they're like, hey, that wasn't the free show that I was about to pay money for. Hey,
0: that's true.
1: You expect me to show up for free for this?
0: Everyone just getting so upset over it. Like, settle down. Then don't go to the free show that's being offered. Maybe find one of the ones that's there that you might like. Maybe go to one of those ones instead. Or how about this? Spend your own money and bring a band to town.
1: Yeah.
0: How about you try doing that?
1: It's just so silly. Like, I have friends who love, it's Jordy, right? Yeah. Jordy Kiefer?
0: Yeah.
1: I have friends who love Jordy Kiefer. And when he came to the Casino Regina, I was like, I don't know who that is. And then they played the music for me, and I was like, I don't particularly love the music. But that being said, doesn't mean I'm going to be the person that's like poo-pooing people who want to go.
0: I know my wife was really excited to go to the show at the casino, but ended up couldn't because we were both out of town.
1: Well, here
0: you
1: go.
0: Two separate ways with kids.
1: Here you go.
0: And we're not busy that night for the Queen City X.
1: One second. I got to go.
0: It's on the Friday.
1: I got to go in the comments here.
0: Who's
1: Gordy... Queen.
2: No, better not say that.
0: And then people, oh, great role model for family. Well, settle down. It's like not everyone can be family friendly.
1: It's not always going to be Lois. What is it?
0: Lois Bram Stoker's
2: Dracula.
0: Lois.
1: It's not all going to be lamb chops.
0: Yeah, that's right.
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6: Yeah, so we have 1,630 total prizes valued at approximately $4 million. 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We also have a ton of great vehicles, travel

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1: As we said, the Saskatchewan Rough Riders taking on the Toronto Argonauts Friday night at Mosaic Stadium. It's an Argos home game technically, but whatever. Treat it like it isn't. We'd love to send you to said game. The kickoff is 7 p.m. And we have two tickets to the game to give away right now. 306-936-9653. Keyword being white.
2: Okay.
1: Because they're asking everybody to wear white to the game for the Prairie Blizzard game.
2: White?
1: White! Okay. With an H, of course, as we've sounded it out for you. Mm-hmm. Keyword white to 306-936-9653. That is 306-936-WOLF. Do it now. We'll randomly pick a winner.
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Water is calling. Maybe it's time you answered it.

0: Chad and Evan on The Wolf.
1: Okay, it's just come down. It is official. The Edmonton Oilers have hired Mike Babcock.
2: Oh, boy.
1: They officially have named. This literally came down seconds ago. The team announced Babcock's hiring today, putting him in charge of a Stanley Cup pursuit that has eluded them. Babcock becomes the 19th head coach in Oilers history.
2: I love it.
1: So it's official.
2: I love it. Good.
1: I wonder what's going to come of all of this.
2: Can't coddle them anymore. You can't coddle them.
1: No,
2: that's the problem. I think that's been the issue. Getting coddled.
1: I mean, well, that and the players have run the team. The coach has not run it.
2: Yeah.
1: The players have been doing it.
2: Mm-hmm.
1: So it is official. He is now the head coach.
2: Man.
1: Like, it came down just as I was getting ready to turn the mics on. That's how fresh this news is.
2: Imagine being on the text chains of all the players right now.
1: Oh, yeah.
2: Oh, my God.
1: Yeah. Boys, it's official. What are we going to do? Don't give them your phone. But, you know, with that whole situation, too, now why can't I remember who that was? Was that Boone? Anyway, so in Columbus, like, Babcock asked to see the phone, and he gave him his phone. He didn't just take it. And then Babcock gave his phone to the player as well to look at it.
2: I mean, it's a little weird.
1: Yeah, but just to try and get to know the players and their family a little bit and, like, maybe know who they are. I don't know. There's a lot of other issues with it, too. A lot of players calling him a bully. Yeah. So it's, I don't know.
2: Stop being softy. Like, if you went back and looked at NHL coaches from years past, you're going to tell me some of them aren't bullies?
1: At that age, you know, you're growing men, you're adults. I mean, you should be able to face a little bit of harsh realism.
2: Tell your head coach, no, I'm not giving you my phone.
1: You could say that too.
2: I'm not. You're gonna trade me because I don't give you my phone?
1: Yeah. Well,
2: maybe.
1: Who knows?

0: Mornings with Chad and Evan.
1: What's the weather like tomorrow?
2: It's like a 30% chance of showers.
1: It's not going to rain then.
2: I don't think so. I think we're going to be good tomorrow.
1: Jeff just emailed me here.
2: Yeah.
1: Said, hey, yeah, we're in for sure.
2: Good.
1: Myself and partner will be there. We'll see you for lunch at Aspen Links.
2: Whack off Wednesday.
1: Yeah.
2: Hey, I just want to say, too, congratulations to Carl.
1: Hot Carl.
2: Yeah, winning those tickets to go to the Saskatchewan Rough Rider game this Friday night, 7 p.m. Right. The Toronto Argonauts are here. So congratulations, Hot Carl. Have fun.

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1: It's kind of crazy how quickly the Outskirts Music Festival came up.
2: That's what it's called?
1: The Outskirts Music Festival.
2: Oh, okay.
1: No, not the Outskirts Music Festival. 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
2: Yeah.
1: With one Jelly Roll headlining the entire event. I like to say Jelly Roll like that, too.
2: Oh, good for them.
1: Him. Yeah. Third Eye Blind will be there, which, I mean, we've already declared our love of Third Eye Blind.
2: And Wide Mouth Mason. I really don't care about Jelly Roll. I'll be honest. I'm over the Jelly Roll.
1: Because you're singing in your head. You're going, do, do, do. Do, do, do, do.
2: Yeah?
1: Do, do, do.
2: I'm out of Grand Way.
1: And let's not forget about, I'll never let you go.
2: That's right.
1: Just great songs.
2: What about, I'm telling you right now, Companion from Wide Mouth Mason.
1: One of the best.
2: So good.
1: Yep. With the weird guitar riff at the beginning.
2: Mm-hmm.
1: See, we sound exactly the same. We sound exactly like my old self. Yeah. Midnight Rain?
2: It's great. It's great stuff.
1: Classic Canadiana.
2: That's right.
1: And you can see it again this Friday at the Sasktel Center Grounds Outskirts Music Festival. And we're proud to be part of it.

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1: Stone Sour. I love Stone Sour, man.
2: Good band.
1: I wish they would put out more new music.
3: I wonder why they haven't.
1: Well, they kind of have. I think, but there's issues between Corey Taylor and Jim Root.
2: Right.
1: So Jim Root, I think, left Stone Sour, but he's still in Slipknot with Corey Taylor.
2: Mm.
1: And I don't know. I think Jim Root had a lot to do with the success of Stone Sour. So maybe they're still feeling that. I don't know what it is.
2: I got to look at this and see here. Like, I'm just looking at, you know, like what we have for Stone Sour.
1: Mm-hmm.
2: Mm-hmm. And it has a song labeled as Stone Sour and the artist is Through Glass.
1: Yeah, close.
2: That's not
1: they
2: right.
1: They almost got it.
2: No.
1: Yeah.
2: You know, Bother.
1: I remember the first time hearing Bother.
2: Me too.
1: I was driving to Edmonton, Alberta, Canada.
2: Yeah.
1: And I was going to go to Nate to go to an open house for broadcasting. The same course you took, Evan Thomas Barron.
2: Yeah.
1: And I was driving along with my dad. And I remember hearing that song on The Bear there. Mm-hmm. And thinking, wow. This is a song like I've never heard before.
2: Mm-hmm.
1: It was super dark, and I was also a big Slipknot hater at the time.
2: Right.
1: And I was like, who are these guys? And then I...
2: you discovered who they were.
1: I looked them up, not on my phone, because you couldn't look them up on the phone at the time.
2: What year was that? Do you remember?
1: What? Would have been 2001-ish, 2002.
2: Oh, maybe could have been, because I went there in 2000...
1: No, you were before me.
2: No, hold on. Yes, let me do the math, Chad.
1: Uh-huh.
2: 2002 is when I started.
1: Were we almost classmates?
2: We almost were. I probably would have bothered you.
1: I would have started in 2003. It would have been 2002 when I went.
2: Well, okay. So, yeah, I started in August.
1: We're old.
2: September of 2002.
1: Mm-hmm.
2: And then, well, and then Dalby was there in the fall of 2003.
1: Yeah.
2: A bunch of people. A bunch of people that, you know, radio listeners around Regina would know.
1: So it would have been 2002 because that song came out in 2002.
2: Oh, yeah.
1: And well,
2: we almost
1: brand
2: were
1: new.
2: Classmates then, Chad. Almost.
1: Just think of how much we would have excelled.
2: Oh.
1: Just leaning on each other.
2: Yeah. Well, like I said earlier, I'd said I probably would have bullied you.

0: the fall of 2003.
1: Yeah.
0: A bunch of people. A bunch of people that, you know, radio listeners around Regina would know.
1: So it would have been 2002 because that song came out in 2002.
0: Oh, yeah. And well, it was we almost were classmates then, Chad. Almost.
1: Just think of how much we would have excelled.
0: Oh.
1: Just leaning on each other.
0: Yeah. Well, like I said earlier, I'd said I probably would have bullied you.
1: And I would have been like, that Evan is a real douche-magouche.

0: was I when I won the lottery?
1: I was in the delivery room.
2: I was watching TV.
3: I was riding a horse.
4: Hiking in the backcountry.
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0: of Mornings with Chad and Evan.
1: That's it.
2: We're gone?
1: Yeah, man. We're going to get out of here, man.
2: Okay.
1: I gotta head back to Weyburn tonight.
2: Really?
1: I spent a lot of time in Weyburn recently.
2: You have been. You're like...
1: Lacrosse and ball and more lacrosse and more ball.
2: Yeah, you're like an honorary citizen of Weyburn.
1: Well, you know, they're talking about building a statue.
2: You know, they should have more statues of us.
1: Everywhere.
2: Some people say that's an egotistical statement.
1: Ah.
2: To those people, I say, you've never had a statue made of yourself.
1: What do you know? Yeah. What do you know, man?
2: Sounds like somebody who's given up on having a statue of themselves.

0: take a lot of copper, hey?
1: Copper statue?
0: Yeah, it's got to be copper. It got to spend the money. It's got to be high end.
1: Well, I happen to have a lot of copper laying around. I've got a lot of time on the weekends, and
0: you'd spend time at night working.
1: Yeah, sure.
0: Get that copper.
1: I work hard.
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5: Music industry magazine Polestar has reported that the top-earning rock bands on tour during the first half of 2026 were AC/DC, Eagles, Trans-Siberian Orchestra, and Bruce Springsteen. The Australian Giants turned over $120.2 million with 907,000 tickets sold for 15 shows at an average price of $132. With just over half of AC/DC's total figure, Eagles came in second at $69.7 million, selling 235,000 tickets at an average price of $296, also over 15 shows. 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
5: Deftones shelved album Eros, recorded in 2008, apparently briefly leaked online early Monday morning, causing a stir among the band's fans on Reddit and other message boards. 11 songs from the album, including the previously released Smile, found their way onto the internet. However, it was only a matter of hours before they were taken down. Deftones began recording Eros in April of 2008, just months before bassist Chi Chang was involved in a horrific car crash that left him in a coma for several years before he passed away in 2013. Following Chang's accident, the band decided to shelve Eros sessions in favor of recording a completely different album, which turned out to be 2010's Diamond Eyes. 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

0: John McEwen
1: on The Wolf. This time of year is always a bit of a weird one for me because there's nothing for me to do in the evening. During the summer, I love being out when it's sunny, you know, maybe going to some exercise and doing stuff around the yard. It's great. But when the evening time comes around, none of the video games I like to play. I'm waiting for the new ones now. Like, there's no shows I'm super into. It's always the same thing in summer. I end up getting you know what ends up happening? I end up just rewatching Trailer Park Boys for the 40th time every single summer. I don't know why. It's just my fallback show. It's like, I got nothing to do. Season 1. Let's get her going.

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1: 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I will be talking to you tomorrow, same time, same place. 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
6: Deftones shelved album Eros, recorded in 2008, apparently briefly leaked online early Monday morning, causing a stir among the band's fans on Reddit and other message boards. 11 songs from the album, including the previously released Smile, found their way onto the internet. However, it was only a matter of hours before they were taken down. Deftones began recording Eros in April of 2008, just months before bassist Chi Chang was involved in a horrific car crash that left him in a coma for several years before he passed away in 2013. Following Chang's accident, the band decided to shelve Eros sessions in favor of recording a completely different album, which turned out to be 2010's Diamond Eyes. Rock news for Jump.ca. 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

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The water is calling. Maybe it's time you answered it.

0: It's after 2 o'clock, so guess it's time to begin this show. Hope your Tuesday is going all right up to this point.
1: Afternoons with Attitude. Aaron on the Wolf.
0: Tuesday here once again. Don't know why, but Tuesdays are my kryptonite. It's the day of the week that, I don't know, it hits the hardest. You know, we can get through Monday all right. Tuesday rolls around, it's like, oh. Mondays hit you with some jabs, you know, rough you up a bit, but Tuesday just delivers a full-blown uppercut knockout.

Looks like we've got some sorcery during the World Cup. Ooh. It's 104.9 The Wolf. So England is taking on Ghana today as we speak, and a supposed witch doctor from Ghana has placed a curse on England captain Harry Kane. This witch doctor says, "I'm not wishing him serious injury. It'll just be enough to stop him against my country. I will do my work so that it can help Ghana." Not sure how this guy's cursing Harry Kane. Maybe his cleats will keep coming untied, or he'll start chafing really, really bad, and it'll affect his play. Because you know how uncomfortable and bad chafing can get.

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countdown's on. Last week of school. Some school's out tomorrow, some out on Friday. Either way, it's the best week of school for students. Basically, nothing happens. I mean, it's, well, I guess in high school, maybe there's some finals going on, but like elementary school, TV cart rolls in just to kill a few hours, outdoor excursions, a couple hours there. Nobody's learning anything, let's be honest. The teachers are talking, but it's just like background noise, like elevator music.

Linkin Park on The Wolf. Just when you thought some gender reveals couldn't get any more bizarre, here's one for you. Lady down in the Phoenix, Arizona area, she called into a wildlife rehabilitation center, someone that looks after wildlife. Anyways, because she was seeing blue pigeons. It's like, what the hell? That looks odd. So she calls in. They end up finding out that somebody got a hold of these pigeons and dyed them blue so that they could use them to reveal the gender of their baby. It goes back to just the long list of dumb gender reveals that you've seen on the internet over the years. What happened to just cutting a cake, and if it's blue in the middle, it's a boy. If it's pink in the middle, it's a girl.

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2: Shane Bieber will be on the mound tonight when the Toronto Blue Jays host the Houston Astros. The Jays right-hander has been sidelined since spring training with elbow inflammation and will be up against Astros right-hander Peter Lambert. The Jays won last night's opener 4-2 and have won five of their last six to climb back up to the 500 mark. There's four games in the World Cup today, including a must-win Group L match at Toronto Stadium for both Panama and Croatia. It will be the second straight game in Toronto for Panama, which lost 1-0 to Ghana by surrendering a goal in the fifth minute of the second half stoppage time. Elsewhere, England and Ghana will play in Boston, Portugal and Uzbekistan meet in Houston, and Columbus and Congo square off in Mexico. Lastly, major shakeup in the NBA last night. Giannis Antetokounmpo was traded to the Miami Heat, while Tyler Hero and several other players and draft picks are headed to Milwaukee.
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0: tickets now, running from July 29th to August 2nd at Real District. Country Thunder Saskatchewan is back July 9th to 12th in Craven. And this year's lineup is absolutely stacked with Lainey Wilson, Riley Green, and Creed headlining the annual music festival in Craven. 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
9: Clive Davis, the Titanic music mogul who helped launch Janis Joplin, Bruce Springsteen, Aerosmith, Whitney Houston, and so many other artists to stardom, has died at 94. His family confirmed his death to the New York Times. Tributes quickly began pouring in, with Aerosmith bassist Tom Hamilton and Kiss vocalist and guitarist Paul Stanley among those sharing memories of the music mogul. No need for the big box store. Freeze Tallman has everything you need to get that job done. 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

streaming on thewolfrocks.com. Considering the daytime highs this time of year is 24. We're not really there. We won't see that till about Thursday or Friday. We do have a special weather statement. Could see some thunderstorm action today, and those storms could produce funnel clouds. That's going to be pretty much the story today and tomorrow. Then things clear up for the end of the week. But right now in Regina, mostly cloudy and just 16. So I guess that's good news if you sweat a lot.

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The water is calling. Maybe it's time you answered it.

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1: This past weekend, details for the Exchange Folk Festival were released, and this will be taking place August 8th in Victoria Park. And it's also free to attend this year, which is awesome. That's the best price. And just announced yesterday, the night before the Exchange Folk Festival, Wolf is proud to present Bleaker at the Exchange Folk Festival kickoff party. All right, that'll be at the Exchange on the Friday, August 7th. You will have to buy tickets for that, but it'll be a great time, man. See these guys live. Tickets will be on sale at theexchangelive.ca, and you can also pick them up at Vintage Vinyl. Here's Hey Man on the Wolf.

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Like, you open Instagram or Facebook for 3 seconds and it's like, hey, do you want to see hot people, drama, abs, and poor decisions? No, I'm good, thanks. Thanks for asking. Like, Facebook, let's slow your roll with these Love Island ads.

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0: shower is a place to clean yourself. It's also a place where you have thoughts you'd never say out loud. So Aaron will say them for you.
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2: You know, for a society where most people are right-handed, I find it odd the hot water is on the left. Dropping ice cream on the ground as an adult, way more sad than if you were a kid, because you personally paid for it. First person to hear a parrot talk must have been really, really freaked out. And one more shower thought. Whoever discovered wine gets better with age probably forgot it in a basement somewhere and got really lucky at a party when they drank it.

You know, that song's probably been used in a lot of movies over the years, but first one to come to mind is The Longest Yard, starring Adam Sandler and Burt Reynolds. By the way, that version is a remake. The original done in like the 70s. Production value, a little bit different. It's 104.9 The Wolf. I'm Aaron. Speaking of rain, the north section of the city is seeing a bit of rain, potentially, based on the radar anyways. And we could see some more. Chance of showers, risk of thunderstorms. We got some rain. Now, Mother Nature, can we get some heat and some sun going here? It's going to be like the end of July, and I'm still going to be pasty.

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2: Music industry magazine Polestar has reported that the top earning rock bands on tour during the first half of 2026 were AC/DC, Eagles, Trans-Siberian Orchestra, and Bruce Springsteen. The Australian Giants turned over $120.2 million with 907,000 tickets sold for 15 shows at an average price of $132. With just over

0: half of AC/DC's total figure. Eagles came in second at $69.7 million, selling 235,000 tickets at an average price of $296, also over 15 shows. That's Rock News for Cameron Okolita, celebrating over 25 years of debt solution excellence. 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
2: 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It's perfect because that's exactly what it is. You might as well, you know, get up, stretch your legs for a couple seconds. That's fine. And then some people would say, well, if I get up and I grab my bags, then that makes everything faster for everyone else. 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
1: Ooh, the Riders just dropped their uniforms they're going to wear for the Prairie Blizzard game this Friday against Toronto. They look good. They look solid. A lot of white. The numbers, they're white as well. Green trim around it. They could go with the white helmets, though. It looks like in the pictures they're going to be wearing green helmets. If they were rocking white lids, look pretty slick, but nevertheless, going to look good on there. The Riders are the away team this game. Toronto's home, and it's the Prairie Blizzard game, as I mentioned. So, fans, if you're going to the game this Friday, you're encouraged to wear white. With that, though, that comes a dangerous game. If you're eating hamburgers and hot dogs, just be a little cautious about that mustard and ketchup.
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1: After a little speculation and a little investigation, the Oilers named Mike Babcock their new head coach. Made official today. Has the potential to be good or a bad thing. I mean, he does have a little history being tough on players, which some need. And they might ask to check their phones every once in a while. But I guess Oilers fans specifically, they'll have to wait and see what happens. And Babcock, he comes in as, I don't know what it is, the 9th or maybe even the 10th head coach in like the past 15 years. That team, they treat head coaches like rental cars. They're like, well, this one's fine for now, but we'll probably trade you in about 18 months.

back in the day, trashing a hotel room was probably the thing to do for bands. Now, probably not a good look. It's 104.9 The Wolf. Bailey Zimmerman, he's a country singer. Well, I wouldn't say that, okay? He makes country-ish music for people who wear Pit Viper sunglasses, but he's facing some federal and criminal misdemeanor charges after allegedly trashing a hotel room in New Mexico. Guess he caused over $16,000 worth of damage. You know, Motley Crue and the late great Keith Moon of The Who would probably look at this guy and say, $16,000? That's it? Rookie numbers. Leave the hotel wrecking to the professionals, bud.

0: Nation lives on 620 CKRM. I'm Dave Thomas, voice of the Saskatchewan Roughriders. Friday is game day as the Riders take on the Toronto Argonauts. Countdown to kickoff with Tegan Whitco and Wes Cates is at 4. The pregame show's at 6, and kickoff with Luke Mullender and I is at 7. 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
11: This is Wolf Weather.
12: We do have a special weather statement because some of the storms moving through the province could produce funnel clouds. We could see some thunderstorm activity tonight. Low of 11. Tomorrow, chance of showers, maybe the risk of a thunderstorm. N19, and heading into Thursday, finally warms up a bit. 23 in the sun and 25 and sunny expected for Friday. So great weather for that Rider game. Regina right now, parts of the city are seeing some rain. It's mostly cloudy and 19.
11: This is Wolf Traffic.
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12: Southbound on Pasqua between Rochdale and 9th Avenue North. Some moderate traffic. And where did I see that? Sorry. The map got away on me. Fleet Street. Heading up to Ross Avenue. Yep, Fleet Street heading up to Ross Ave. Some moderate traffic as well. So there you go. That's all. Text or call if you see anything. 306-936-9653.
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104.9 The Wolf for your drive home, and another day in the books for students, possibly only one more day, or if they have to go until Friday, a couple more days. But for high school students, this week means cleaning out your locker. Ooh, remember that. It's like, that was an adventure. You find missing assignments, you're like, oh, that's where that went. And then old clothes, maybe some old food. That was the worst. You're just hoping that nothing has grown legs and jumps out at you.

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1: Open those books and ears. 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
2: All right, let's start with a birthday. The one and only. Glenn Danzig is 71 today. Happy birthday, Glenn. It was on this day in 2016 that a federal court in Los Angeles found that Led Zeppelin did not steal a riff from the instrumental Taurus for the opening of Stairway to Heaven. Sounds pretty close. And finally on this day in 2016, Guns N' Roses kicked off their 14-month Not In This Lifetime reunion tour, which went through 2019 and did include a stop at Mosaic Stadium. Pretty sure some people's necks are still sore from that show. And that's this day in rock history on The Wolf.

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7: Deftones shelved album Eros, recorded in 2008, apparently briefly leaked online early Monday morning, causing a stir among the band's fans on Reddit and other message boards. 11 songs from the album, including the previously released Smile, found their way onto the internet. However, it was only a matter of hours before they were taken down. Deftones began recording Eros in April of 2008, just months before bassist Chi Chang was involved in a horrific car crash that left him in a coma for several years before he passed away in 2013. Following Chang's accident, the band decided to shelve Eros sessions in favor of recording a completely different album, which turned out to be 2010's Diamond Eyes. 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

0: drive home on the Wolf. Here's a world record you could try if you got some pipes. Loudest yell in the world. It was just set by a guy named Joseph McGrail Bait Up in Australia. Now, I don't have the audio of the actual yell, but here's him talking about it.
1: Yeah, there's no way that you could actually practice for it. You have to just keep it for the day. It took me 7 attempts just for one word, which was the word now. My voice was shot for the next couple of days as well. It was husky. It was terrible.
2: My lords, my ladies and gentlemen, welcome to Canberra.
0: Now, he produced the loudest yell at an ear-piercing 122.4 decibels. For reference, an ambulance siren is 120 decibels. Imagine that guy being your dad and yelling at you for not holding the flashlight properly when you were a kid.

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0: Danzig, Mother, your 5 o'clock banger on the Wolf. Glenn Danzig is 71 today. He doesn't look a day over 65.
1: Your drive home with Aaron on the Wolf.
0: All right, 5 o'clock's here, or we've just passed it. Time to get going wherever you're off to tonight. And hey, get a load of this. Just announced yesterday. 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

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Water is calling. Maybe it's time you answered.

All right, let's get to today's daily shout out on the Wolf. This is going to one of the more crazy things you'll hear about today. Robots in China are hitting the streets and begging for change and donations. Multiple people have spotted these humanoid robots begging on the streets of China, asking for money to pay for their electricity fees. Now, obviously, these things aren't doing this on their own. They're being controlled. It's kind of gross behavior, to be honest. And another thing, who in their right mind would give a robot any sort of money? Like, come on. But damn, robots are taking our jobs, and not even the panhandlers are safe anymore.

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10: This is Wolf Weather.
11: Some active weather in the province. Might see some thunderstorms tonight in the area. Getting down to 11 tomorrow. Chance of showers, risk of a thunderstorm, and 19. And then warming up for the end of the week, 23 and sunny on Thursday. And game day for the Riders on Friday, sunny and 25. Regina right now, mostly cloudy and 18.
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11: You might see some delays if you're heading southbound on McCarthy Boulevard at 9th Avenue North. And also Sask Drive between Albert and Broad Street. Both directions seeing some heavy traffic. And this is, 5:30, so that's a given. Let me know if you notice anything. When safe to do so, you can text or call 306-936-9653.
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0: time to dive into Aaron's big old bowl of whatever. No script, no rules, just pure chaos. Sports, snacks, or something nobody saw coming. Grab a spoon. It's about to get messy on the Wolf.
1: And if you're new to this whole big old bowl of whatever, I have my coworkers write down topics or things to do on the air, and I pull one out at random and try my best to talk about it. So here we go. Today's topic is, which one is worse? A fart with the sound or without? I'd have to say the silent fart, because it's way more funny than a loud one. If someone lets one rip and it's super loud, everyone knows it's them. Everyone's like, oh, okay, man, can you not do that? It's gross. And then if it's silent and you're in a crowd of people, no one knows who farted and everyone gets all defensive. It's like, it wasn't me. That certainly wasn't me. Everyone panics to make sure it wasn't them. They don't want to be blamed for stinking up the area. I would say the silent one is way more funny because it causes just pure chaos.

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And tomorrow it's going to be another edition of Whack Off Wednesdays, and Chad and Evan are taking a listener and their pal, whoever they chose, out to Aspen Links for some lunch, of course, a round of golf, and, well, probably some cold drinks. 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
13: Clive Davis, the Titanic music mogul who helped launch Janis Joplin, Bruce Springsteen, Aerosmith, Whitney Houston, and so many other artists to stardom, has died at 94. 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

that's all you get from me today. 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Appreciate it. 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Enjoy your Tuesday night, whatever that involves. Just keep it legal, and we'll chat tomorrow. Take good care.